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UZZ. Dustin Lynch is a mind reader. And I know you are too, so let me send you a joke. Really, that was funny.

KUZZ, we got Ticket Tag coming up here in just a little bit. And don't forget, tomorrow morning, Brent and Ness are going to have not just your way into Hudson, Westbrook, but also meet and greet. That's all happening tomorrow morning. First, here's Luke Combs, a little sleepless in that hotel room.

It's Bakersfield's Best Country, KUZZ. We're driving in 5 in a day. Well, a new study has produced a list of the most neighborly cities in America using surveys from Americans and data on community safety, volunteering, voter turnout, population growth, local sharing and helping, and charitable giving. Top five most neighborly large cities: San Francisco, San Diego, Seattle, and Boston, and Washington, D.C. That surprised me. Memphis ranked the lowest overall, so the folks there might not be interested in letting you borrow their slow cooker. Anyway, Detroit was second lowest. Bakersfield is fairly neighborly. I'll be honest, we rank 61st out of 100. In fact, we are the most neighborly of all the Central Valley cities on the list. So pat yourself on the back and go take some cookies next door.

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6: All right, only one thing to tell you about Bell Terrace and Weibel Road. We have a collision there that's causing a little bit of a backup in that particular area, in that neighborhood there. Our forecast for the rest of the week, looking at heat advisory all the way through Friday. It's going to stay hot, guys. Looking at clear and 72 tonight, back up to 99 tomorrow. Right now, it's 99 on Bakersfield's Best Country. KUZZ, do not go far. I've got Ticket Tag coming your way.

Let's get that phone working again. It is one more shot at Ticket Tag. If you know last hour's winner's name, be caller 10 right now at 842-5555. Give me that name, and you're going to see Hudson Westbrook. Sold-out show, up close and acoustic at Legends Event Center. Cannot wait. It's his first time here in town, and it is tomorrow night. We can get you in, but this is

0: KUZZ, you are my 10th caller. I love that scream. I love to have a job where people scream at me. All right. And who is this?
1: Shirley.
0: Shirley? Well, Shirley, do you know last hour's winner?
1: I do. It is Sarah.
0: And it was Sarah, and you're going tomorrow night. Shirley, yes, you've got your way in from Ticket Tag. Hudson Westbrook at the Legends Event Center tomorrow night. We've got you covered because you knew Sarah was the winner last hour, and you're the winner this hour.
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0: It's Bakersfield's best country. KUZZ. Well, tomorrow's a big day. Of course, we've got Hudson Westbrook going to be here. And Brent Nissel will have your last chance tomorrow morning right here on The Morning Show to get your way in. It's a Legends Event Center, and it is sold out. With the exception of what you can win with them tomorrow morning.
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0: All right, the only thing I'm going to tell you about, we have a collision over at Del Prado and the Mettler off-ramp area just off the 99 on your way over to the Hard Rock Casino. Watch out for that. It involves a semi leak in some oil or gas or fuel. They'll lose more there than at the casino, frankly. Our forecast for tonight. We're looking at a heat advisory all the way through Friday, 72 overnight. Tomorrow, back up to 99 right now. It is 99 on Bakersfield's Best Country, KUZZ. I got to go. B-Dub Radio's next. See you tomorrow afternoon at 2. Until then, God bless.

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Bakersfield's best country, KUZZ. It's B-Dub. If you're getting up early tomorrow to work in the oil fields or out on a farm, we appreciate you. Thank you so much for listening tonight.

You probably heard that Tony Romo is officially done at CBS. And somehow he may still walk away with a lot of CBS's money. This is absolute insanity and something that you and I will never get. That's next. New truck.

0: was done for.
1: Well, Tony Romo and CBS Sports have officially parted ways following his DUI arrest back in July. He'd been on leave since then and pleaded no contest to drunk driving. It's B-Dub and CBS called the split mutual. Romo says he's taking some time away to focus on his health and family. Now, here's the part that'll make your checking account feel personally attacked. Romo signed that massive 10-year, $180 million deal back in 2020. Reportedly had about $72 million left on it and could still collect a good chunk of that. Nothing says take some time off quite like having $72 million worth of PTO.
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Last Destination Las Vegas. We've got Luke Bryan and Jason Aldean at Allegiant Stadium December 11th. I'm going to put you on a plane, send you to the show, put you up at a hotel for a couple nights. B-Dub Radio on Instagram. Look for the pinned post of Jason Aldean.

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A bride and groom lost almost their entire wedding guest list and somehow ended up with 400 people at the ceremony. 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

0: B-Dub probably heard this story, but storms in the Outer Banks basically wrecked one couple's wedding plans last week. The highway was cut off and most of their family and friends couldn't get there. So somebody decided to post an open invitation online. If you're already in the area, come to the wedding. More than 400 complete strangers showed up. A DJ came, a photographer came. They actually ran out of food, so people started bringing more food. And suddenly this wedding that looked like it might be ruined became this huge community party. And I love that. Because sometimes when everything goes completely wrong, people have a way of showing up and making it right. They may not have gotten the wedding they planned, but they definitely got one they'll never forget. That's your good vibes.
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0: 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Coming up tomorrow with Brent and Ness in the morning.
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Dolly Parton just joined a very exclusive club with a song that's older than most people streaming it. 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
1: Dolly Parton just hit a billion streams on Spotify with Jolene. That makes it the 20th country song ever to cross a billion, which is impressive enough, but Jolene came out in 1973, making it the oldest country song to ever join Spotify's Billion Streams Club. And it broke the previous age record by 33 years. Think about that. A song recorded when Watergate was happening is now putting up streaming numbers with songs released on TikTok. Apparently begging Jolene not to take your man is timeless, mostly because 53 years later, Jolene is apparently still a threat. Honestly, at this point, Jolene, just leave Dolly alone. That's your breakdown.
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Priscilla Block has stepped out as a independent artist. She had a major record deal, walked away from it because she wanted to bet on herself. She's on with us all next week.

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0: Drew Aldridge has Farm Faith Family, brand new album out. It's B-Dub Radio. Dude, this is like a little pinch me moment for you.
1: This has been just a long time coming, man. And if you would have told me 3 years ago when I sent She's Somebody's Daughter to Radio Alone, I mean, you were a part of that. You know, we jumped on here and interviewed, and everybody probably thought this dude is crazy, and I was, and I felt crazy myself. But 3 years later, I mean, here we are out on tour with Luke Bryan, and we're putting out an album, and we got to tour with Jelly and Cody Johnson last year, and a lot of blessings, man. I would have told you this is not going to happen, too. So this is crazy. This is a blessing, and I'm just, you know, we've been doing, like you said when we jumped on here, it's like, hey, you got a lot going on. You're probably doing a lot of interviews. You have an album coming. And I was like, yeah, but I love it. Like, I feel so blessed. Like, I can't believe that this is my life, that I get to be on the radio talking about my album coming out.
0: You know what's crazy? Farm, Faith, Family are the three chords that make up your truth. Dude, there you go. You can use that. You can use that in a press interview. I give you permission. You don't even need to give me a word for a third on that. I will just give that to you as a gift.
1: Well, I appreciate it, B-Dub. Yeah, thank you, man.
0: If I hear it on Good Morning America or the Today Show or something, I'm going to know, hey, there. That was me.
1: Yeah, I love that. Thanks, man.
2: 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And I'm here with my buddy Jeff, and he's got some exciting news to tell you.
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this is interesting and probably going to take up a lot of my wife's time. 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Yeah, which is great for anyone with no friends, spends all their time reading, and also is a major introvert.

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0: costumes are apparently out. It's B-Dub, and I'm not talking one specific sexy costume, just the entire category of take literally any occupation and remove 70% of the fabric. A new survey said 30% of the sexy version of anything is the most overdone costume. Pirates came in second, followed by the Joker, cowboys, Harley Quinn, hippies, minions, and Where's Waldo also made the We've Seen Enough list. Here's the funny part. Only one in four adults are even dressing up this year. So we're not participating, but we do have notes for everybody who is.
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0: B-Dub, one of my favorite actors, is Paul Rudd, and he says he's just as addicted to his phone as the rest of us, but when he's working, he leaves it off the set completely. And on his new movie, A Statement, the director actually banned phones for everybody. Rudd said something weird happened. The cast started talking to each other in person with eye contact and everything. Apparently, that feature still works. The movie's set back in 1980, and he said without phones around, it actually felt like 1980. People just sitting around having conversations. I kind of love this. Although if you take my phone away, I'm going to need something else to stare at whenever a conversation gets awkward.
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0: Dolly Parton just joined a very exclusive club with a song that's older than most people streaming it. That's next in the breakdown, brought to you by Boot Barn Keep West.
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0: makes it the 20th country song ever to cross a billion, which is impressive enough. But Jolene came out in 1973, making it the oldest country song to ever join Spotify's Billion Streams Club. And it broke the previous age record by 33 years. Think about that. A song recorded when Watergate was happening is now putting up streaming numbers with songs released on TikTok. Apparently begging Jolene not to take your man is timeless, mostly because 53 years later, Jolene is apparently still a threat. Honestly, at this point, Jolene, just leave Dolly alone. That's your breakdown.
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0: 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If there's anything I can do for you in the meantime, I'm at Beat Up Radio on Instagram. 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
6: Wednesday is here. It's finally After Midnight. I'm your host, Granger Smith. Show number 1734 is on right now. I've got some good news to share with you. Hang tight, I'll read it for you. I've also got some Nashville news. Well, Ann Hudson's going to read that for you. And I've got a really good list of country music to play for you. All this here on the Camel's favorite day of the week. Hang tight. It's After Midnight. It's Wednesday.

0: 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If you hang on two songs, I'll share some with you.
1: 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'Cause she's a gold digger with a quick trigger. A cast iron skillet swing.

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0: Hey, Granger, this is Jared up here in Spangle, Washington. Just want to call in and say that I love your show. 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

0: Stick around. Ann Hudson is coming up with the latest buzz from Nashville. And give us a tease of what you got coming up.
1: Well, this is cool, Granger. Did you see Megan Maroney got a new gig, sort of-ish? I got the scoop coming up in your Nashville news next.

0: from Nashville's Music Row. It's Ann Hudson.
1: So Megan Maroney has a glamorous gig coming up. She'll perform at the Victoria's Secret Fashion Show along with Cat's Eye, Megan Thee Stallion, and Tate McRae. The show happens in Los Angeles on Sunday, October 18th. You can actually watch it live on YouTube at 7:30 Eastern, 6:30 Central, and Victoria's Secret will also stream it on Instagram and TikTok. So Ella Langley is standing up for the girl who chased her dream during a recent show in Columbus. She admitted the criticism that comes with fame had her questioning whether she was strong enough to even handle it. Then she remembered what it took to get here, riding in a 15-passenger van, living on bar food, and, well, tip jar money.
2: I don't think I've ever had more opinions on myself in my life than I have in this last year. The way I look, the way I speak, the way I dress, the way I move, the way I sing, the way I write. And I started to think about the girl that they're kind of picking on is the girl that got me where I'm sitting here today. That's the girl that rode in a 15-passenger van night after night after night.
1: Right after that speech, she went on to sing Love and Life Again.
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5: let's

0: 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Hey, it's Luke Bryan.
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5: Welcome to Wednesday, halfway through the work week. It's After Midnight, y'all. I'm Granger Smith, your host, asking this question. Got some good phone calls from it. What scares you? How do you answer that question? Whatever pops in your head. 866-607-8383. I've also got Earl Bibbles Jr., that old country boy with the dumb criminal story, and all this here with a bunch of good country music. Hey, if you're up really early or up really late, whatever that might be, I'm with you. And we're after

0: non-driving truck drivers scare me. I've been doing this truck driving for 40 years, and you got a lot of people out here that just think CDLs hangs on trees, and they just scare me the way that they drive. They just drive dangerously, forcefully, and everything else. It's truck drivers that scare me. And some of the four-wheelers should be educated on driving, too, because I've seen some of them just flipping out of their wigs. So I guess driving and traveling scares me the most.
1: Yes, sir. And the ones that have done it for a long time have seen it all. And I would guess that CDLs are getting easier to get. And moreover, four-wheelers don't understand more and more. I mean, no one's telling them. No one's telling you when you learn how to drive a car about how long it takes for a semi-truck to stop. Or what it would mean for him to be able to come over and change lanes. Or what it means for him to, what his turning radius is, right and left. Not a lot of people think about those things, and so I can understand that would be a fear. It's a good call. 866-607-8383.
2: 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Just call and leave a message at 866-607-8383. Come be a part of After Midnight with Granger Smith.
3: 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Want your data off the internet? 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

0: Hey, it's Beth with the post office. Just calling the mail around Lexington. Love listening to the answers that the people have on your questions. Have a great day. Thanks.
1: Well, I appreciate you so much. Thank you for listening this morning. See?

Okay, some Louisiana inmates allegedly found a use for their jailhouse. Bibles that sure wasn't a part of Sunday school. We'll explain. Earl Dibbles Jr.'s got this story and what went down coming up. Ain't it?

0: Ready for a story that'll make you feel a little bit smarter?
1: Yep.
0: It's time for Earl Dibbles and Dumb Criminals, now on After Midnight.
1: Cool.
2: Deputies say 11 inmates at Louisiana's Evangeline Parish Jail tore pages out of the Bible, soaked them in cleaning chemicals and other substances, and rolled it up into homemade cigarettes. Officers got suspicious when inmates gathered in a restroom and came out stumbling around like they was drunk. Shoot. A search turned out rolled pages and assorted items deputies believe was used to light them. And all 11 of them is now facing additional charges. Fellas, when somebody tells you to get fired up about scripture, that ain't what they mean. Shoot.
0: It's After Midnight with Granger Smith.
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Hang with us till sunrise here on After Midnight with Granger Smith.

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5: Hey, thank y'all for starting your Wednesday here with me on After Midnight. I'm Granger Smith, your host, and I've got some things written down here that went down on this day in history I want to talk about coming up. Plus, some Nashville news with Ann Hudson. She's coming in here to tell you about your favorite stars in Nashville and what they're up to and all the stories they got going on. Hang tight for all of this here early on a Wednesday. I'm glad you're with me.

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11: This is interesting. I don't know what this is about to say, but we're about to get into it. What should we avoid when worshiping God? I'm 15 years old. For a while, I've had a strong desire to play an instrument and possibly be part of a worship team at my church since I love singing. How can I have the right motives? How can I be part of a worship team but not steal his, quote, show? Let me give you a really strong warning. I was once 15 and really into this kind of stuff, really into God, doing a lot of like church camps type stuff, and I drifted. It's definitely possible as the distractions that come and life expands and your world gets bigger and bigger and bigger and your responsibilities get greater, we have a tendency to drift away from that. So remember this and remember these questions that you're asking at 15 and just how special it is.

0: Hey, Granger, this is Fletcher from Hickory, North Carolina. As I'm finishing up my shift, the sun's coming up. Love the show. Keep it up, man.
1: Sure appreciate you, Fletcher. Thank you for calling this morning.

0: It's time for some country thoughts with Earl Dibbles Jr.
1: If I wave at you on a dirt road, it's called manners. Learn them.
0: You've got it locked on After Midnight.

0: And Hudson is about to jump on and share some Nashville news with us. And what do you have lined up?
1: Wow, I love this, Granger. Did you see Dolly Parton Never Dies? She's released something new from the grave. I got that story coming up in your Nashville news next.

0: from Nashville's Music Row. It's Ann Hudson.
1: So Dolly Parton's legacy is giving fans a new way to start their mornings. Her Cup of Ambition coffee launched nationwide last week, along with a commercial that she filmed only just this past July before her passing. The ad features Dolly getting ready for the day with 9 to 5 playing, the song that inspired the brand's name, and a portion of coffee sales supports her Imagination Library, helping put free books into children's hands. So Ella Langley is standing up for the girl who chased her dream. During a recent show in Columbus, she admitted the criticism that comes with fame had her questioning whether she was strong enough to even handle it. Then she remembered what it took to get here, riding in a 15-passenger van, living on bar food, and, well, tip jar money.
2: I don't think I've ever had more opinions on myself in my life than I have in this last year. The way I look, the way I speak, the way I dress, the way I move.
1: After that speech, she went on to sing Love and Life again.
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16: Yeah, hi. 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
1: Crank it up.
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3: Third Shifters, you're halfway through the work week. You're also halfway through this radio program. It's After Midnight right here in hour number four. Got a whole bunch of good country music to play for you. I've got this question. What's your favorite fall food? Think about that and call me, whatever that might be. 866-607-8383. We're going to put you in a fall food draft, however you answer. I've also got Earl Bibbles Jr., the country boy with the dumb criminal story, and all this here in hour number four. It's After Midnight. Y'all hang tight.

Okay, we're going to talk about this in two songs, but what's your favorite fall food? I'm going to enter you in a fall food draft, like an NFL draft, but for food. Call me 866-607-8383.

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1: Okay, we are going back to our fall food draft. Whoop, whoop. We've been doing this the last couple shows.
2: Do we win something?
1: Yeah, what do we get at the end of this?
3: Somebody's going to make all this food for us.
4: Yeah, exactly. Yes.
1: Somebody's going to make the food for us. So we're going to start off with one of you guys. I want you to chime in, and all you got to do is call me. My number, 866-607-8383, and chime in with your fall food pick. If you're building a table, a team of fall foods, you know, chime in with whatever you got. Now, you cannot say turkey, chili.
3: That's right. Or pumpkin spice latte.
4: That's right.
1: You cannot say...
3: Brisket's off the list.
1: Brisket.
3: Stuffing.
1: And pumpkin pie.
3: That was yours yesterday, pumpkin pie.
4: Right. Yeah.
5: And the listener pick was chicken pot pie.
1: Mm-hmm. So you got to kind of avoid some of these and chime in.
3: Picked, yeah.
1: Once again, my number, 866-607-8383.
6: The best fall food from Mount Vernon, Kentucky. Potato soup with green onions and cheese on top. Y'all have a good day. Keep playing that country music.
1: Okay, my turn again?
3: Yep.
1: Round three.
3: Yes, round three.
1: This is hard for me, y'all. This is hard. I feel like I'm, you know, coming down to the wire. I've got turkey on the table. Uh-huh. I've got pumpkin pie.
3: Did we take some of yours? I mean, I know she did.

0: and gravy. It's only in the fall I don't feel guilty. Sometimes I cheat during the year and will have a mashed potato and a gravy, but for some reason it doesn't count calorie-wise in the fall.
1: It doesn't.
0: So mashed potatoes and gravy with no guilt.
1: Okay, you going cream gravy or gray, what do you call it?
2: Dark brown gravy.
1: Brown gravy.
0: I will honestly take both. I love both. I don't really even have a preference. Just give me all the gravy. I don't even care.
1: Yeah, I'm down for that. I definitely don't mind eating mashed potatoes and gravy all year long. So I don't mind it at all because I love those calories. But I hear
0: me
1: you.
0: Too.
1: That is a good fall
2: food. I'm a white gravy person, though. I don't like the brown.
1: Okay.
2: Yeah. Okay, so my pick now? Yeah, my pick. I'm going to kind of go in the Ann Hudson lane here, and I'm going hot chocolate.
0: Yum.
2: Hot chocolate.
1: Hot chocolate.
0: With Bailey's.
2: with Bailey's. No, but my wife makes the best hot chocolate, and she makes it in with chocolate, melted chocolate chips. Like that, it starts with that and milk, just normal, not chocolate milk, but normal white milk with dark chocolate chips in it. And lets them melt over the stove. So it's done over the stove. And then she'll throw it in the crock pot where it just simmers.
0: Oh my gosh.
2: All day long.
1: So you're not talking about getting that little packet and opening the packet.
2: No Swiss miss around my house. Nope. Not at all. No, this is homemade. As homemade as you can get.
1: That's a good pick, man. That's a solid pick.
2: Thank you.
1: All right. You guys chime in. Jump in here with your fall food pick, your draft pick, 866-607-8383.
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continuing this conversation, if you had a favorite fall food, what would it be? 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

0: Hey, Granger, this is Patricia doing DoorDash here in Myrtle Beach and Conway area. And I was on the first shift, and I'm listening to your music. You're doing a good job. Have a good night.
1: Oh, you have a very important job for people like me that need some food. Thanks for doing that. Thanks for listening to After Midnight. See?

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1: I'm Earl Dibbles Jr. I'm a country boy. I'm an honest boy, too, and crime don't pay. I got a story to prove it. Bait cards, well, they're not for fishing. Bait cards are for catching bad guys. Police use them to catch people that try to break into vehicles to steal whatever's inside. But a man and a woman in Texas took this to the next level. Police say a man and a woman pulled up to one of their bait cars and a wrecker and hooked it up and then tried to steal the entire car. Officials say the wrecker wasn't registered, which means they was using a fake wrecker to try to steal a fake car. Police say both suspects was arrested and taken to real jail. How dumb is that?
0: Thanks for staying up with us here on After Midnight with Granger Smith.
2: 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Want your data off the internet? Sure. All you have to do is find every data broker that has it. 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Some make you upload a photo of your ID to the people selling your data. 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And a new Senate report found brokers making opt-outs harder on purpose. 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
5: Wednesday, early risers. Welcome to After Midnight with me, your host, Granger Smith. I've got some good news. Besides the fact that it's halfway through the work week, I want to read that for you coming up. Plus some Nashville news with Ann Hudson. She's keeping you in touch with all your favorite stars out there in Nashville. All of this here early on a Wednesday. Get that coffee hot. We're still after midnight.

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1: 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While serving two men at his restaurant, he realized they were allegedly planning a bank attack. He quietly called the police, who showed up fast and found the pair sitting in a car outside of Wells Fargo. The officers arrested both men without incident and said that the waiter's quick thinking may have stopped a tragedy before it started.
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2: I'm only dunking with reverse windmills. 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I don't recommend it. 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I do recommend it. 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

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That's what we're all about. Thanks for staying up here on After Midnight with Granger Smith.

0: Stranger Smith. I just want to call and say, hey, I'm up listening to you guys every night. I'm a security mobile patrol officer. Just want to say, hey, thanks for jamming out.
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0: Stick around. Ann Hudson is coming up with the latest buzz from Nashville. Ann, give us a tease of what you got coming up.
1: Well, this is cool, Granger. Did you see Megan Maroney got a new gig, sort of-ish? I got the scoop coming up in your Nashville news next.

0: news from Nashville's Music Row. It's Ann Hudson.
1: So Megan Maroney has a glamorous gig coming up. She'll perform at the Victoria's Secret Fashion Show along with Cat's Eye, Megan Thee Stallion, and Tate McRae. The show happens in Los Angeles on Sunday, October 18th. You can actually watch it live on YouTube at 7:30 Eastern, 6:30 Central, and Victoria's Secret will also stream it on Instagram and TikTok. So Ella Langley is standing up for the girl who chased her dream during a recent show in Columbus. She admitted the criticism that comes with fame had her questioning whether she was strong enough to even handle it. Then she remembered what it took to get here, riding in a 15-passenger van, living on bar food, and, well, tip jar money.
2: I don't think I've ever had more opinions on myself in my life than I have in this last year. The way I look, the way I speak, the way I dress, the way I move, the way I sing, the way I write. And I started to think about the girl that they're kind of picking on is the girl that got me where I'm sitting here today. That's the girl that rode in a 15-passenger van night after night after night, chasing her dream, living on bar food.
1: Right after that speech, she went on to sing Lovin' Life Again.
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3: This is KUZZ News. Good Wednesday morning. I'm Jeff Lamucci. A 45-year-old man is under arrest, accused of trying to carjack a woman with a box cutter outside Bakersfield Police Headquarters on Truxton Avenue. Police say Ismail Camacho then stole a running vehicle from a man during a child custody exchange on Saturday. The vehicle was recovered hours later after real-time license plate reader alerts helped officers track it down. Camacho was arrested Sunday with a suspected weapon along with suspected drugs and drug paraphernalia. He faces charges including attempted carjacking, auto theft, and drug possession. Bakersfield police are asking for help identifying a man who used a credit card without authorization at two Target stores. Police say the incidents happened September 11th and 12th with more than $1,000 in purchases made. The suspect is described as 25 to 35 years old, heavy set with dark hair, facial hair, and tattoos on his right arm and left hand. Anyone with information is asked to contact BPD. Bill Harris, one of the men who kidnapped heiress Patty Hearst, has died.
4: His wife confirms he passed away last month in San Francisco of a heart attack. Harris was a member of the far-left Symbionese Liberation Army, which in 1974 kidnapped Hearst from her apartment in Berkeley, California. Hearst, the daughter of media tycoon Randolph Hearst, would later appear to join the group, participating in a bank robbery in San Francisco. In the years after the kidnapping of Hearst, Harris served stretches in prison for armed robbery and second-degree murder. At the time of his death, he was 81. I'm Mark Mayfield.
3: We're keeping an eye on gas prices for you again this morning. The average price for regular gasoline in Bakersfield is about $6.30 per gallon. The statewide California average is $6.38, and the U.S. national average sits at $4.37 per gallon. Governor Newsom is getting California ready for El Nino.
5: Newsom says he's getting the full force of the California government ready for the coming El Nino.
6: Technology behind me, including new satellite technology, preparing for extreme weather events.
5: At the Office of Emergency Services' newly modernized State Operations Center, Newsom says he's tracking trouble spots.
6: We need to be prepared at an emergency declaration to make sure that we're pre-positioning assets.
5: Newsom says he'll be coordinating thousands of personnel trained on flood response and deploying flood-fighting materials across the state. I'm Jason Campadonia.
3: Southern Valley weather now. Sunny and 99 in Bakersfield today. Clear and 68 tonight. Sunshine again tomorrow with a high of 97. And the heat advisory runs through Friday. Today's air quality index is unhealthy for sensitive groups at 112. The morning show with Brandon Ness is next. I'll be back in 30 with more news. I'm Jeff Lamucci for Bakersfield's news leader, KUZZ.

0: Wednesday.
1: It's Wednesday, middle of the week. Brent and Ness in the morning. Coming up every hour, including this one. Tickets, meet and greet passes.
0: It starts this hour.

0: Brennan Ness in the morning. Shania Twain, whose bed have your boots been under? 5:35. How's it going today?
1: It's going good. It's Hudson Westbrook Day.
0: Yes, excited about that. In fact, coming up in about 10, 15 minutes, your first chance to get in on tickets tonight and meet and greet passes.
1: Oh, the girlies are screaming right now to go meet Hudson Westbrook today. So you can win tickets at 5, 6, 7, 8, 9 all day. I mean, all morning with Brent and I. So tune in, lock it in, get the kids up.
0: Did you see Starbucks unveiled their holiday menu for the year?
1: You know how I feel about Starbucks.
0: I know. November 5th.
1: So no, 5th, I get it.
0: November 5th, it comes out, returning favorites, peppermint mocha, caramel brulee latte, the cranberry bliss bar, which we actually both like. New this year, the tiramisu velvet drink. They're also going to have the apple pomegranate refresher. They'll have a creamy version of that with coconut milk. The barista cake pop, November 5th.
1: Another day. I'm just not into it anymore. Like a year ago, I would have been so like, woo! But I'm like, eh. I might get like a cranberry bliss bar, but I'm like, eh.
0: I get it.
1: There's so, I think because Bakersfield spoils us. Like, we have so many good local places now.
0: Yeah, for sure. Your Hudson Westbrook tickets coming up on KUZZ.
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3: Yes. Who wants to go see Hudson Westbrook tonight, plus meet Hudson Westbrook? This is an epic prize, so we need some epic energy from you at 5 o'clock this morning. Call us right now at 661-842-5555, 842-5555. We'll take caller 10, but we need that energy. It's Hudson Westbrook, baby.

0: WZZ, Brent and Ness in the morning. All right, who's going to get on our special guest list tickets tonight and meet and greets? What is your name?
1: Mike.
0: You are caller 10. Congratulations.
1: Awesome.
0: Two tickets to the sold-out Hudson Westbrook Up Close and Acoustic show tonight at Legends Event Center. And you get to come back and meet Hudson as well.
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0: 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Coming up, we'll open up the box office to get you a $50 gift card to the Patch. Right now, it's Jeff Lamucci.
11: Good morning, everybody. A congressional debate happens in Kern County. We'll tell you all about it after we check traffic. Highway Patrol Officer George Toro is off today. Traffic is moving fairly well. No accidents, hazards, or other major delays in and around Bakersfield and Kern County. 178, 99, 58, Taft Highway, all open and clear. And, of course, you'll see the normal increase in congestion as the morning commute gets underway. The race for a Central Valley congressional seat that could affect control of the House takes center stage in Bakersfield. Republican Congressman David Valadao and Democrat challenger Randy Villegas debated live Tuesday night on KGET.
12: We see corporations using AI algorithms to jack up our prices at the grocery store, when it comes to health insurance, and everywhere across this country.
11: That's Villegas, who won a spot on the general election ballot after the primary, running as a progressive against the moderate Democrat in that June race.
13: The only way to fix these types of issues is produce more. If it's energy, we need to produce more energy. If it's solar, if it's wind, if it's electricity, if it's nuclear, for the electrical grid, produce more.
11: That's Valadao, who was first elected to represent the 22nd Congressional District in 2012. Ballots were sent out to Kern County voters on Monday. The Kern County Fair is over, and Bakersfield police are releasing their enforcement numbers. During the fair's second week, from September 30th through October 4th, BPD arrested 5 people, ejected 28, and helped locate 35 missing minors. Total number of arrests during the fair is 8. Officers also provided medical aid to 34 people. Governor Newsom is attacking lawmakers who haven't said anything about comments made by President Trump.
14: Newsom took to X saying that Republican lawmakers need to say something about Trump's comments on letting Iran take out cities like Los Angeles and San Diego. The dozen or so lawmakers in Newsom's crosshairs are mainly California lawmakers, such as Daryl Issa from San Diego, Ken Calvert from Riverside, and Tom McClintock from Modesto. The message, along with pictures of the lawmakers, criticize them for keeping silent after Newsom says the president called on Iran to take out those cities. I'm Jason Campadonia.
11: About 36% of Americans love Halloween, decorating their homes, workspaces, and more.
2: Decking out your vehicle for Halloween is a relatively new trend, picking up in popularity in the 90s. Magnetic bats along the doors, limbs hanging out of the trunk, and spider legs on the roof rack. It's a fun way to embrace the spooky season. The CHP says it's A-OK as long as there's no illuminated lights, nothing that obstructs the driver's view, and you know the corpse in the passenger seat will not get you into the carpool lane. I'm Bree Tennis.
11: Southern Valley weather now, sunny and 99 in Bakersfield today, clear and 68 tonight, more sunshine tomorrow, Thursday's high 97. Right now, 73 degrees at 558. I'm Jeff Lamucci for Bakersfield's news leader, KUZZ.
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0: Brendan Ness in the morning on KUZZ. All right, Michael is already on our guest list for tonight for Hudson Westbrook. He's going to meet Hudson as well. You'll be able to get in today about 6:30.
1: I know. I'm crossing my fingers for these high schoolers. I want some screaming on the phone, a little bit of tears. Like, come on.
0: Whoa.

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0: Well, hi, good morning. Who's this?
1: Arthur.
0: Hi, Arthur. You are caller 10. Congratulations.
1: Right on. Thank you.
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0: the reason to bid $50,000. Once news got out that Ella Langley and Tucker Wenmore were allegedly dating, well, people started asking Tucker about it. Tucker was taking part in a fan Q&A when a fan got his attention and said, so, there's a rumor going around. Tucker interrupted and basically started singing a snippet of Lee Bryce's Rumors.
1: But that's Tucker's humor as well, though. Like, Tucker is very shy and he's really good at, like, just kind of derailing the conversation, but good for them though that just keeping it private.
0: Yes,
1: just keeping it to themselves.
0: Even when he was asked directly, he just said, "Next question."
1: So it's pleading the fifth, and I love it. But again, I like that they're keeping it like this relationship to themselves.
0: And just because, man, I feel like just flu and sickness is going around everywhere. Another country artist has had to cancel some shows. Chris Stapleton canceling some shows this week.
1: You never hear of him canceling anything.
0: But he's already looking to reschedule those at the end of the month. He did apologize to the fans in Lincoln, Nebraska and Kansas City that are coming up this week. But he has to cancel. Like, man, get well soon, Chris Stapleton. That's the 615 at 615 on KUZZ.

0: KUZZ, Brent and Ness in the morning, 6:21. All right, coming up here in about 15 minutes, another chance to get on Brent and Ness's special guest list for Hudson Westbrook tonight.
1: Man, the text line is blowing up about this Hudson Westbrook meet and greet.
0: Yes.
1: Oh, he's the hottest thing right now.
0: So we're going to do a little two truths and a lie. We want to see like somebody who like knows Hudson.
1: I want some screaming. Like that is going to make me so happy of like just screaming, oh my God, Hudson!
0: All right, so get ready to scream. Coming up on KUZZ.
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10: 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Coming up, we'll get you on Ness and I's special guest list tonight for Hudson Westbrook. Right now, it's Jeff Lamucci.
11: Thank you, Frank. Good morning, everybody. He wants to be your next insurance commissioner, and he came to Bakersfield to say why. We'll tell you all about it after another check of the roadways. Highway Patrol Officer George Toro is off today. Roads across Kern County are looking pretty good this morning. No major accidents, hazards, or other significant traffic backups to slow you down. Just remember to allow a little extra time during the busier parts of this morning's commute. A Taft man was sentenced Tuesday to 25 years to life for killing his wife's lover. Prosecutors say Naaman Bucato went to Ben Bernal's home on Philippine Street in September 2025, found Bernal sleeping with Bucato's wife, and shot him several times at close range. Bucato was convicted of first-degree murder with a firearms enhancement in August. He faces a sentence up to 50 years to life. A woman convicted in a 2022 DUI crash that severely injured a Bakersfield family has pleaded no contest to two felony DUI charges. Madison Williams was sentenced Monday to 1 year in jail and 3 years probation. She has credit for 183 days already served. So her attorney says she likely won't spend any additional time behind bars. Williams was convicted in October 2025 of DUI causing injury after she ran a stop sign and slammed into a home near Old River Road and Taft Highway. A mother, father, and their 21-month-old child were sleeping inside when the crash occurred. Some students at UCLA are planning a massive protest on the third anniversary of the Hamas attack on Israel.
12: Students from the group Justice for Palestine plan to mark the terror attack, which killed 1,200 people. The group says the protest today is intended to commemorate what it described as 3 years of escalated genocide in Palestine. Some people online have already said that they will be there to counter-protest. UCLA has been home to some major pro-Palestinian protests in the past, in which SWAT teams had to come in and clear camps from the center of campus using pepper spray and zip ties on vandals destroying college property. I'm Jason Campidonia.
11: State Senator Ben Allen says he'll fight for the Central Valley if he's elected California's insurance commissioner. During a visit to Bakersfield on Tuesday, Ellen said rising premiums and limited coverage are squeezing the local economy. He says California needs to make insurance more competitive.
13: I'm someone who has fought the insurance industry in the legislature over and over and over again and actually delivered results for consumers over and over again.
11: Allen says a key reason he wants to leave the state Senate and run for insurance commissioner is seeing the devastation from the January 2025 L.A. wildfires and how residents struggled with inadequate or no insurance. Allen is running against Democrat Jane Kim. Southern Valley weather now. A heat advisory is in effect through Friday. Sunny in Bakersfield today, high 99. Clear tonight, low 68. Sunny and hot again tomorrow, Thursday's high 97. Right now it's 75 degrees at 628. I'm Jeff Lamucci for Bakersfield's News Leader, KUZZ.

0: KUZZ, Brennan Ness in the morning, and we would like to get you on our special guest list tonight for Hudson Westbrook. What makes it so special, Ness Heraldes?
1: Oh, Brent Michaels, it makes it special because it's a very intimate show. Mm-hmm. It's acoustic. It's once in a lifetime. I don't think you're ever going to have this opportunity again because this man is just skyrocketing.
0: So here's how this is going to work. We have three fun facts about Hudson Westbrook. You need to tell us which one is the lie. And you know, we're going to wait till you get on the line so you can't Google it.
1: I'm telling you, I want the screams. I want the, oh my gosh, I'm going to meet Hudson. Like, that would make me so excited.
0: Yes, we want somebody screaming this morning at 6:30.
1: Yes, like that's what I'm dreaming about all day. Every hour, I want screams.
0: 842-5555, 842-5555. Let's get you into Hudson Westbrook this morning and get the chance to meet him with KUZZ.

0: 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What is your name?
1: Chris.
2: All right. Well, let's see. We've got three fun facts here. Let's see if you can figure out which one is the lie. He went to Texas A&M for college before dropping out. He taught himself the guitar, and he loves to golf every chance he gets. Which one is the lie?
1: Texas A&M before he dropped out.
2: Texas A&M before he dropped out. Chris, are you ready to scream?
1: Yes, sir.
2: Let's go. You're going to go see Hudson Westbrook tonight.
1: Let's go, man. Thank you, sir, country.

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0: Luke Combs and BYU 648, Brenton Ness in the morning. Coming up around 7:30, 7:35, the next chance to get on our guest list for Hudson Westbrook tonight. Is there someone who every time you talk to can make you feel better?
1: Yeah.
0: Who's that person for you?
1: Jeff Lamucci.
0: Okay.
1: Brent Michaels.
0: Oh, really?
1: Wow.
0: Yeah. Well, according to a new study, having a meaningful conversation with someone you trust or love can make you happier. Like, even if you're having a tough day, there are these people in just about everybody's life that can kind of turn it around.
1: I would say my husband, too, but yeah. Sometimes, like, he just goes on these, like, well, you're probably feeling it this way, and I'm like, no, not just shh, just listen.
0: Us husbands can do that.
1: Did Julie ever get on to you about just listen?
0: Oh, all the time.
1: So all you husbands out there, this is a PSA brought to you by Ness Heraldes. Just listen.
0: One more time, can we get the shh?
1: Shh. Just listen.

0: 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And for our local celebrities, happy birthday to Lauren Kronk. Love dad, mom, and your siblings. Happy birthday to Auntie Lolo. Love your nephews and nieces. I love that little name. And Josiah, happy 4th birthday from Grandma, Grandpa, and Mom and Dad. Happy 12th birthday to Raylan Victory from Mom and Dad and your 2 brothers and 4 sisters. Also, happy 18th birthday to Kirsten Charles. Love, Uncle Daryl.
1: And on the celebrity board today, he really claimed fame when he was the mean judge on American Idol as it was becoming the most popular show. Simon Cowell is 67 today.
0: Oh, really? I was just talking about American Idol the other day.
1: Yeah.
0: About the guy. She bangs. I'm like, they don't do that anymore.
1: They don't.
0: And that is your KUZZ birthday board.
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1: 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Coming up, the top 5 people we can't stand. Right now, it's Jeff Lamucci.
14: Good morning, everybody. Fatal motorcycle crash near Isabella Lake. We'll have that story and more after we check traffic. And a reminder that Highway Patrol Officer George Toro is off today. Taft Highway at Enos Lane. Watch for a 2-vehicle accident. Nobody's been injured. The cars are off to the right-hand side, not blocking traffic. Northbound 99 at Olive Drive, a couple cars got tangled up there. Both those cars are blocking the number one lane, so be advised of a backup in the area. A 69-year-old Utah man was killed when his motorcycle crashed near Isabella Lake. It happened Sunday morning on Sierra Way near Patterson Lane, as the man was riding a 2017 Harley-Davidson and was thrown from the bike when he veered off the roadway and struck a ditch. He died at Kern Valley Hospital. The CHP says neither drugs nor alcohol are thought to be factors in the crash. The Oildale community is rallying around the family of a 14-year-old girl who was killed while riding her electric scooter. Elizabeth Griffith died Sunday afternoon after being struck by a car near Airport Drive and El Tejon Avenue. Perry's Barbershop is offering $20 haircuts through Saturday, with half the proceeds going toward funeral costs. A GoFundMe has also been started to help the family. California is preparing for the upcoming election, and Democrats say they're worried over possible interference from the federal government.
15: With reports that 1,000 federal election monitors may be sent to every state, California officials are concerned about the federal government's plan.
16: We will not tolerate efforts to intimidate voters or interfere with the electoral process. And if anyone crosses that line, my office will act as we have in the past.
15: That's Attorney General Rob Bonta. Last November, when federal election monitors visited five counties in California for a special election, the state also sent its own counter-observers. In the run-up to the midterm election, California and the federal government have disagreed over how elections should be run, especially mail-in ballots. But Bonta says California's election process will be business as usual. I'm Tammy Trujillo.
14: A new report shows the 2025-26 school year set the record for the most banned books.
17: Nonprofit organization PEN America found there were almost 12,000 book bans in public schools across the country last school year. That number includes over 7,300 unique titles, with Stephen King leading the way as the most banned author. Texas topped the list with more than 8,100 book bans, while Florida came in second with over 3,200. I'm at Mattinson.
14: Southern Valley weather now, sunny and 99 in Bakersfield today, clear and 68 tonight, sunshine again tomorrow, high 97, and a heat advisory runs through Friday. Sunny and 87 today in Tehachapi, and the air quality index is unhealthy for sensitive groups at 112. Right now, 75 degrees at 659. I'm Jeff Lamucci for Bakersfield's news leader, KUZZ.
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America, KUZZ, and the Kern County Superintendent of Schools presents Pledge Across Kern. 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

0: KUZZ, Brennan Ness in the morning, 7 minutes after 7 o'clock, coming up a little bit after 7:30, your next chance to get on our special guest list tonight for Hudson Westbrook, and meet Hudson before the show.
1: I want screaming, like that's all I want. I'm like picturing like a 15 to 20 something year old screaming. Ah!
0: I think we're both going to feel a little attacked here.
1: Why?
0: I have a list of the top five people that we can't stand. These are the five types of people no one can stand to be around no matter how hard you try.
1: I'm all five probably. I'm just going to say it.
0: You are not all five.
1: Okay, three.
0: Number one, people who complain all the time. Okay, I know what you're going to say. You do not complain all the time.
1: No,
0: you
1: but
0: do
1: I not love to complain.
0: You do, but you it. Do not complain all the time.
1: I love it. I don't care. If it's a personality trait. Like, I enjoy it. I love it. I'm into it.
0: You've got people who play the victim.
1: Oh, that's not me.
0: No, that is not you.
1: I don't like people who play the victim. Like, it literally irks my soul.
0: Number three, and I'm trying to get better at this, but
1: people
0: I know this can
1: pleasing.
0: Be me. People who people please.
1: You're doing better. You are. You are doing better. Why are you smiling like that?
0: Because am I?
1: I think so. I
0: mean, and if I'm doing it, am I doing it just to please you?
1: Probably. Because I will ask you, are you doing it because you want to, or are you doing it because you're people pleasing? And you kind of like just look at me. I'm like, well.
0: Number four, I'm trying to do better about this one too. People who interrupt. Like I really try to just let somebody finish. There are times though I know I'm an interrupter.
1: I think because your brain just goes way fast. Mine's delayed.
0: last one, the person who one-ups you all the time. Like, you're telling a story, and they have to give their story, which is even, like, bigger or better.
1: And we all have that one person that, like, well, I did this. Well, and then it's, like, a two-minute story is now a 20-minute story because they have to one-up you on everything. I've gotten to the point, like, with men, I will just say something so outlandish just to see if they will one-up me on it.
0: I've seen you
1: like my
0: that.
1: Pregnancy, just to see. Like, but I've had a man when I was talking about like pregnancy. Like, well, this type of pain. I'm like, ha, ha, ha, ha. Shut your mouth.
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0: Brendan Ness in the morning, 7:15. And, I mean, of course, everybody's been talking about how hot it's been this October.
1: It's not giving fall.
0: No. So, I wanted to know this morning, because, I mean, next week we drop into the mid-70s.
1: Sweater weather.
0: What, to you, is the temperature that says fall?
1: 72.
0: Okay. I'm going to go a little cooler than you. I'm going to go 65. Like, I like there to be an actual chill.
1: But that's winter for us.
0: To me, winter is like 50s, 40s.
1: But being realistic, winter here in California, especially Kern County, it's like 60 degrees. Last year was the coldest we ever had it, and I had to actually buy a winter jacket because I didn't have one.
0: So for you, it is 72. That's fall temperature.
1: Sweater weather.
0: Okay. I will say 65. We want to know, like, what is your fall temperature? Like, when it hits this, you know it's fall.
1: I'm being too realistic here. Because, like, that is, like, we don't get that much cooler.
0: No, I understand. But for me, like, that would be the perfect fall temperature.
1: With some, like, orange leaves.
0: Yeah.
1: Was it foliage? I don't know how to say that word. But, yeah, beautiful fall weather.
0: 842-5555. 842-5555. What to you is that perfect temperature that says fall? 842-5555 with KUZZ.

0: Hi, KUZZ. What to you is that perfect fall temperature?
1: I'm going to have to agree with you on the 65, buddy.
0: Yeah. 60, it's because I need that really cool temperature.
2: Very much, sir. And he's doing it with his
0: hand gestures. I'm a hand talker.
2: Cool. I just want it to be cold.
0: I know. Hi, good morning, KUZZ. What to you is that perfect fall temperature?
3: Yeah, I'm going to agree with you. I like something more in the 60s. You know, a little colder in the winter.
0: Yeah, I like to know, like, it's cooler now. Hi, good morning, KUZZ. What to you is that perfect fall temperature?
3: Well, you know, I used to listen to Steve and always said 68 was. So, just kind of over the years, it agreed with Jeff and it is 68 degrees.
2: Jeff would appreciate that.
0: Thank you very much.
2: Okay, so I put it in ChatGPT for whatever reason. I wanted to see what ChatGPT said about what's the perfect fall temperature. Jeff is right. 68 degrees.
0: Dang. Look at Jeff Emery.
2: Who needs ChatGPT? Just call Jeff Emery.
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0: So Ness made a pretty big purchase recently.
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3: 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Coming up, we'll get you onto our guest list for Hudson Westbrook tonight. Right now, it's Jeff Lamucci.
4: Thanks, Brad. Good morning, everybody. A major Kern County energy producer is laying off workers. We'll have that story coming up. But first, another check of traffic on this Wednesday. George Toro from the CHP is off today. Oswell Street at Virginia Street. CHP reports water coming up from beneath the roadway. Apparently some sort of a water line leaking there. Cal Water is considering whether to close the roadway. And northbound 99 at Olive Drive, a couple of cars got tangled up there. They're blocking the number one lane. That'll cause you a bit of a traffic backup if you're headed in that direction. Two lawsuits accuse Shafter City Councilman Gilbert Alvarado of targeting four police officers after they refused to follow his orders at the 2024 Christmas parade. The suits say Alvarado wanted officers to arrest unpermitted vendors and later pressured city officials to fire them. One officer was demoted, another was placed on paid leave. The city has declined comment. Key Energy Services is laying off 53 Kern County workers in November and may leave California altogether. The well servicing company has announced at least three rounds of layoffs since 2024. Its latest warned filing says its Bakersfield and Shafter operations are expected to close permanently. Key once had numerous rigs working in the Taft area oil fields, but the latest layoffs come despite a 2025 law allowing Kern County to issue its own local oil permits. Governor Newsom says President Trump owes you a refund.
5: During some recent NFL and college football games, the president has been taking out ads.
6: With you at my side, we will demolish the deep state. We will expel the warmongers from our government.
5: Turns out it's an old campaign ad that the Trump administration repurposed as a public service announcement and used taxpayer money to get the ads on national TV. President says he's going to start using MAGA Incorporated money to pay for more ads, but Newsom says that the millions that have already been spent should be refunded to taxpayers. I'm Jason Campadonia.
4: Well, they're seeing red this morning on Wall Street. The Dow is down 531 points. The S&P 500 down 49. The NASDAQ off 223. There's something new to get angry about. Reese's Peanut Butter Pumpkins now carry a new warning: carving, not on actual product.
7: The change follows a lawsuit accusing Hershey of deceptive marketing because the candies were pictured on the wrapper with jack-o'-lantern faces, but the actual chocolates were blank. A Florida judge dismissed the case last month, saying the plaintiff suffered only subjective disappointment. The lawsuit sought $5 million and also involved other Reese's holiday shapes. Hershey hasn't explained why it changed the disclaimer from decorating suggestion. I'm Tammy Trujillo.
4: Southern Valley weather now. A heat advisory is in effect through Friday. Sunshine in Bakersfield today, high 99. Look for clear skies tonight with a low of 68. Sunny and hot again tomorrow. Thursday's high 97. And the air quality index is unhealthy for sensitive groups at 112. Right now, 75 degrees at 727. Jeff Lamucci here for Bakersfield's News Leader, KUZZ.

0: Riley Green, a little assist from Toby. Think you should drunk. Brent and Ness in the morning. And we are getting you on our special guest list for Hudson Westbrook tonight. These are your last chances to get in.
1: Yes, I need some screaming. It's Hudson Westbrook.
0: So we wanted to make sure this round, like, we got like a fan in.
1: Yeah, we want the OGs.
0: So you have not heard this song on the radio yet. This is brand new off Hudson's latest album. We have taken a lyric out of his new song, Made You Look. So let's see if you can tell what lyric we have taken out of this song. Take a listen. I can already tell that you already fell. Girl, I made you look. All right, one more time. I can already tell that you already fell.
1: Girl, I made you look. If you know that lyric, call us right now at 661-842-5555, 842-5555. You're going to Hudson Westbrook tonight, and you're going to meet him if you know it.

0: in the morning. All right, to get on our special Hudson Westbrook list for tonight, where you even get to meet Hudson, can you fill in the lyric that we bleeped out? Take a listen. Hi, KUZZ, what do you think it is?
1: For the oldest trick in the book.
0: For the oldest trick in the book.
2: Let's
0: you
2: go!
0: Congratulations!
2: Oh. Who's this?
1: Heck yeah, Jacob.
0: Jacob, have you been listening to Hudson's new album, at least what he's put out so far?
1: Yeah, the EP, the little bit that he did release, yes.
2: Okay,
1: yeah.
2: Well, can we get a good scream out of you?
1: Well... I'm in the office right now.
2: Oh, okay. Do like a
0: All right, we'll take it. Jacob, we'll see you tonight for Hudson Westbrook.
1: Awesome. Thank you, guys.

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0: right, we're 3 days away from wedding day.
1: Are you okay?
0: I
1: would ask you, do you need a hug? But it's not going to come from me. I'm not a hugger.
0: Okay. Yeah, okay, I wanted to tell you the menus are so you can like decide what you're going to put on your plate. You ready?
1: I'm listening. All ears.
0: Okay.
1: Because it's a Moo Creamery.
0: Yes.
1: I'm very, very excited.
0: Moo Creamery is catering the wedding. So we're going to have two different types of sliders.
1: Mm-hmm.
0: We're going to have the Moo Burger sliders and the En Fuego sliders. So like you've got a traditional little burger and a more spicy type of burger. Mm-hmm. Little kick. We're going to have the famous Moo Creamery chips, which I know you're a fan of.
1: Can I have a bowl to myself? I'll pay.
0: I feel like we can work that out.
1: There's one bowl to myself.
0: Okay. Like, so I feel like we can work that out. A personal bowl of chips for you.
1: This is Ness.
0: Okay.
1: I mean, it's not my wedding and I apologize to everybody that's listening. Like, but like, you don't understand these chips
0: you
1: and
0: need,
1: dip.
0: You need your own bowl.
1: Mwah!
0: Also, they're chicken bites.
1: I do like the chicken bites.
0: We're going to have mac and cheese.
1: The balls?
0: Nope.
1: Actual mac and cheese. Mac and cheese. Okay. Mm-hmm.
0: And then Caesar salad.
1: I do love the Caesar salad.
0: Then for dessert, the couple created their own signature ice cream flavor. Logan likes mint. Gracie likes Oreo. So we're going to do like a peppermint Oreo.
1: Oh, I love it.
0: Also vanilla and then a berry sorbet. And it's not just ice cream. It's a sundae bar. So they're going to have everything, you know, the hot fudge, the caramel, the marshmallow, the nuts, the toppings, the sprinkles, the cookies, all things. What will you be creating for your sundae?
1: I don't know. Everything sounds so good. I was trying to envision myself like creating it.
0: So one of everything?
1: I'm just hoping that I'm not the first one there.
0: You're already going to have your own bowl of chips.
1: I know. But see, like that's where I know. But Moo Creamery, there's something about me that I just go berserk. And I'm going to want everything. So I'm going to like text you and be like, can you...
0: just go get it for you?
1: No, get it for me. Like go in line so that I can go behind you.
0: Okay.
1: You know how you go to a party and like the food's out there, you never want to be the first one?
0: Yes.
1: I normally ask you or Pablo go first so then I can go.
0: All right. I will do that for you. I will be the human like...
1: Well, you're paying for it, so I need you to go first.
0: Can I have a hug now?
1: No.

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7: 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Coming up, we'll play Wrong Answers for a Pet Wants gift card. Right now, it's Jeff Lamucci.
8: Good Wednesday morning. Almost called it Monday. Good morning, everybody. The men who want to represent you in Congress debate on TV. We'll have that story after another look at traffic on this Wednesday. Bear Mountain Boulevard at Old River Road. Watch for defective traffic signals. You want to treat that intersection as a four-way stop. At Oswell Street at Virginia Street, a water line leak is causing water to come up from beneath the roadway. Cal Water is considering whether to close that roadway there. Voters got a chance to hear directly from the two candidates competing for the 22nd Congressional District. Republican Congressman David Valadao and Democrat Randy Villegas took to the KGET debate stage Tuesday night. Immigration was one of the topics.
9: I've been a strong advocate for immigration reform. I was one of the first Republicans to sign on to the DREAM Act and continue to be supportive. Children come here no fault of their own. The Dignity Act, farm worker modernization, and other pieces of legislation.
8: That's Valadao, who was first elected in 2012.
9: I've been a strong advocate.
8: Meanwhile, the Oildale community is rallying around the family of a 14-year-old girl who was killed while riding her electric scooter. Elizabeth Griffith died Sunday afternoon after being struck by a car near Airport Drive and El Tajon Avenue. Perry's Barbershop is offering $20 haircuts through Saturday, with half the proceeds going toward funeral costs. A GoFundMe has also been started to help the family. Bakersfield police are looking for a guy who made more than $1,000 in unauthorized credit card purchases at two Target stores. The transactions happened September 11th around 5:30 p.m. and September 12th around 9 a.m. Police describe the suspect as heavyset, 25 to 35 years old, dark hair, facial hair, and tattoos on his right arm and left hand. Anyone with pertinent information is asked to contact BPD. If you're in love and love Halloween, a courthouse in Oregon may have something for you.
10: Spooky! If you want a wedding date that can be celebrated in a big way every year, the Lane County Clerk's Office in Oregon is offering special weddings on Halloween. Devin Ashbridge says the ceremonies are, of course, done in costume.
11: It allows couples who are super into the holiday to have fun with it, to dress up. The officiants will all be in costume.
10: They have special backdrops and you can bring your friends. The cost for the license and ceremony is $177. I'm Monica Nelson.
8: Southern Valley weather now. Sunny and 99 in Bakersfield today. Clear and 68 tonight. Sunshine and 97 degrees tomorrow. Right now, 75 degrees at 8 o'clock. I'm Jeff Lamucci for Bakersfield's News Leader, KUZZ.
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1: And we're going to play my favorite game, Wrong Answers Only. You know the drill. Call us right now at 661-842-5555. 842-5555. We're going to give you three questions. Answer them all wrong.

0: Hi, KUZZ. What is your name?
1: Debbie.
0: Hi, Debbie. You ready to play Wrong Answers?
1: I am.
2: All right, Debbie. What's a topping you put on a pizza?
1: Cherry.
2: Yes. What's a sound that a dog makes?
1: Meow.
2: And last, currently, how much is gas?
1: $1.50.
0: Oh, if only. All wrong, which means you've got a $50 Pet Wants gift card.
1: All right.
0: Hang tight. Nurse Jackie joins us after this.
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0: Brennan Ness in the morning. It is 8:15, and in the month of October, every Wednesday, we wear pink.
1: We wear pink. It's pink in this room, and we have one of my favorite people in this entire world, Nurse Jackie, is with us.
0: Good morning, and we're, of course, talking about Breast Cancer Awareness Month. Mm-hmm. Why is this an important time to remind women about their health?
2: Well, I mean, it's important to do it every month, but in October, we specifically talk about breast cancer because so many women don't get the screenings. You know, and don't. It's in Kern County, we're at 64% screening rate for women, and we want that to be higher. We're low with one of the lowest in California.
1: The lowest in California. Mm-hmm. We need to get these numbers up.
2: Right,
1: we want
2: yeah,
1: it to be
2: do.
1: At least 70 by next year.
2: Right, we need it to increase. And it's important to remember that mammograms don't prevent breast cancer, but they do find it early. And that's the key. Finding it early helps us.
1: And this Friday, you guys are having a free clinical breast exam?
2: Yes, it's a free breast screening. So for ladies who are either underinsured or don't have any insurance at all. And they can call us and come down and have a clinical breast exam. And if they need a mammogram and or an ultrasound, then the doctors will order that and we'll get that covered from Links for Life.
1: Okay. See, look, there's people out there like, oh, I don't have the insurance. Oh, I don't have that. Mm-hmm. We're giving you options
2: yes,
1: to do it.
2: Yeah.
1: So, and it is from 1 to 4 p.m. at the Adventist Health Breast Center. So if they wanted to do that, do you just have to call or...
2: Yeah, call and make an appointment because we like to make sure that we, you know, got the slots filled.
1: And that phone number is 661-863-2001.
2: Yes.
0: And you talk about the importance of early detection. Why is that so important?
2: Because the overall survival is much, much better. So if we find breast cancer early, 5-year survival is 99%. But when we find it at stage 3 or stage 4, it goes down to like 80-85%. Mm-hmm. And so we want people to do well. We want people to survive and thrive with breast cancer, not to, you know, shorten their lives mm-hmm. because they didn't do the mammograms that we need to do every year.
1: And ladies and gentlemen, this is when I give you my PSA. I've done it. I've done it twice.
2: Right.
1: I think I was more scared of what people have told me when I did it personally. Wasn't scary at all. I had a very great experience. And we don't want to disappoint Nurse Jackie.
2: No,
1: at the end of the day, that's what we don't want to do.
2: No. Definitely not.
1: So if I will always say, and I will die on this hill, if I can do it, you can do it.
2: Yes, everybody can do it. It's easy done. Even if we have breast implants, because many ladies think that when they have breast implants, they can't do a mammogram. But that is incorrect. That's a myth.
1: Can you do the mammogram and then just do an ultrasound with it?
2: They can, yeah, they can do both. Yeah, definitely they can have it. A lot of people say, I can't have one, I've got breast implants. But that is not true.
1: Okay. So, ladies and gentlemen, because...
2: Yeah, if gentlemen find a lump too, yeah.
1: Yes.
2: Then if any gentleman has a lump and he doesn't

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1: No family should have to choose between rent, groceries, and seeing a doctor. 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The valley raised Randy Villegas. Now he's fighting for it.
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3: 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I think that'll be very good.
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5: 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Coming up, we'll get someone else on our Hudson Westbrook up close and acoustic list for tonight with meet and greet. Right now, it's Jeff Lamucci.
6: Good Wednesday morning, everybody. Carjacking outside Bakersfield Police Headquarters. That story is coming up after another look at traffic. Oswell Street and Virginia Street, a water line leak is forcing water coming up through the roadway. Cal Water is handling that. One of those lanes is blocked there. Otherwise, traffic is moving fairly smoothly across Bakersfield this morning. No major accidents, hazards, or significant delays to slow you down today. In the news this morning, Bakersfield police say a man stole a vehicle after first trying to carjack a woman with a box cutter outside Bakersfield Police Headquarters on Saturday. 45-year-old Ismael Camacho was arrested Sunday after automated license plate reader alerts helped locate the stolen vehicle just hours later. Police say Camacho was found with the suspected weapon, as well as narcotics and drug paraphernalia. He was identified by the victims and booked on attempted carjacking, auto theft, and drug charges. Insurance costs are a major concern for State Senator Ben Allen, who's running for California Insurance Commissioner. In Bakersfield on Tuesday, Allen said he wants to address rising premiums and limited coverage in the Central Valley, and says the state needs to make the insurance market more competitive.
7: I'm someone who has fought the insurance industry in the legislature over and over and over again and actually delivered results for consumers over and over again.
6: Allen says a key reason he's running for insurance commissioner is the devastation from the January 2025 Los Angeles wildfires and how residents struggled with inadequate or no insurance. Allen is facing Democrat Jane Kim. A free program in Kern County is helping eligible residents clear their criminal records and remove barriers to jobs and other opportunities. The first expungement clinic is October 28th from 10 a.m. to noon at the Public Defender's Office on Truxton Avenue. Additional clinics will be held in November and December. We're keeping an eye on gas prices for you this morning. The average price for regular gas in Bakersfield, about $6.30 per gallon. The statewide average is about $6.38, and the national average sits at $4.37 per gallon. Lionel Messi is finished with his decorated Argentinian soccer career.
8: The global icon played his final match for the country's national team on Tuesday against Benin. Messi had a goal in the 71st minute, also hitting two assists in Argentina's 3-0 win. He finishes as Argentina's leading scorer and appearance holder. Only Portugal's Cristiano Ronaldo has more games or goals in men's international history. I'm Tammy Trujillo.
6: Checking Southern Valley weather now. Sunny and 99 in Bakersfield today. Clear and 68 tonight. Sunshine again tomorrow with a high of 97. And a heat advisory is in effect through Friday. Today's air quality index unhealthy for sensitive groups at 112. Right now it's 78 degrees at 828. I'm Jeff Lamucci for Bakersfield's News Leader, KUZZ.

0: Brooke is sold out tonight at Legends Event Center, up close and acoustic. But the only way to get in is get one of these final two spots on our guest list.
1: What are we doing? How do we get these tickets?
0: All right, I have three Hudson Westbrook songs here. You need to tell me the order in which they were released, from earliest to most recent. Are you ready?
1: Yes. Oh, turn the phone lines off. You can't call right now when you don't know what we're doing.
0: All right. Cheap Thrills, 5 to 9, House Again. Okay. Those are the three songs.
1: Oh, okay.
0: Cheap Thrills, 5 to 9, House Again.
1: And now you got to put them in order?
0: Yes, the order from earliest to most recent.
1: All right, open those phone lines. Call us right now at 661-842-5555. 842-5555. Good luck.

0: 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All right, put those three Hudson Westbrook songs in the order they were released. 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All right, put those three songs in order.
1: 5 to 9, Cheap Thrills, and then House Again.
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0: Nope. All right, 842-5555, 842-5555. 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
3: 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The very final chance to get in.

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0: Ness in the morning. All right, how mature do you think we are?
1: You very, me not.
0: Oh, you are definitely more mature than me. You don't think so?
1: There are some things.
0: Yeah.
1: But
0: you're more emotionally mature than I am.
1: But it's my mouth that gets me in trouble.
0: Yeah.
1: Like, that's where I'm immature at. Like, I love dumb jokes. I love dark humor. Like, it gets me in trouble.
0: So people who are mature say these five things. Let's go down the list, see if we say them.
1: Okay.
0: Number one, tell me more. The thought is more that you're listening more than you're talking. You know, like you're a good listener.
1: I don't really think I say that.
0: I don't know that I necessarily say tell me more, but I really have been trying to be a better listener.
1: Mm-hmm.
0: We talked about this earlier. Okay.
1: What?
0: Stop. Number two. Oh, that sounds painful. Instead of what I always say, I'm sorry. All right? Like that's it's almost like you're trying to be empathetic without saying I'm sorry or trying to one up. Like if you're telling me like something is putting you in discomfort. That sounds painful. That's awful. That's like rather than me apologize for
1: it. I say that's awful. Like, that's awful.
0: Yeah.
1: The apologizing, I've gotten on to you about it. Like,
0: you have.
1: Like, why are you sorry? I'm so sorry you're in pain. Like, why? And then you have nothing to respond to it.
0: Because I feel badly that you are in pain.
1: Don't be sorry.
0: Yeah. I feel badly that you were in pain. Number three, I hear you. Like, just showing somebody. Again, I think it just goes back to listening more than you speak.
1: I'm really big on I validate your feelings. Like, I understand. Like, I might not understand what you're going through, but I validate. Like, everything you're saying is 1,000% validated.
0: You do say that, even when we disagree. Like, you say your feelings are valid, and we talk it out, but you definitely do say that. You say,
1: like, I think we get in this mindset, if we're not agreeing on something, that is bad. And, like, I don't believe that. I believe you're entitled to your feelings and your feelings are valid. I don't necessarily have to agree with it, but I can hear you out on it.
0: What can I do to make this easier for you?
1: Oh, that's your biggest one.
0: When an emotionally intelligent person says this simple phrase, they're offering to lighten another person's load.
1: Okay.
0: This is me. This is my time to shine.
1: Okay, hold on. Hold on. I wish your wife was listening right now. Because yes, but your load is like how big? It is a dump truck. So you're just putting more stuff on there. So that's not lightening anyone's load.
0: It's lightening your load, though.
1: To put it more on yours? Absolutely not. Because you're always like, how can I help you? And I'm like,
0: okay, who's the mule? Who's the show? Like, the mule can carry more on his back.
1: I'm a fragile show pony.
0: All right, last one. I respect your decision.
1: I don't like that.
0: Why?
1: Because sometimes I think it's condescending. I respect your decision. So you don't like my decision, but you respect it.
0: Right, like, it's a agree to disagree thing. Or do you want me to agree?
1: You
0: want me to see it from your point of view?
1: I want you to agree with my point of view, see it from my point of view, validate my point of view, and say, you know what? You're always right.
0: That sounds very mature.
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0: 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Coming up one last time, let's check in with Jeff Lamucci.
8: Thank you, sir. Good morning, everybody. Four Shafter cops have filed lawsuits. We'll tell you why. That's coming up after our last look at traffic. Kratzmeyer Road at Superior Road. Oil is seeping up from the roadway on the right-hand side. The roadway is closed. Otherwise, we're looking pretty good as you wind down your Wednesday morning commute. A Taft man has been sentenced to 50 years to life for killing his wife's lover. Naaman Bucato was convicted of first-degree murder in August for shooting Ben Bernal inside Bernal's home on Philippine Street in September 2025. Bucato had exchanged taunting messages with Bernal before going to the house on Philippine Street, where he found Bernal and his wife sleeping together. Four Shafter police officers are suing the city, accusing Councilman Gilbert Alvarado of interfering with their careers after a dispute at the 2024 Christmas parade. Lawsuits allege Alvarado ordered officers to arrest street vendors, then pushed for disciplinary action when they didn't. One officer was demoted while another was placed on paid administrative leave. The city has declined comment. A new lawsuit is calling on the Trump administration to reveal its plans on deploying election monitors at polling places during the midterms.
9: The NAACP filed a lawsuit Friday against the Department of Justice Civil Rights Division, claiming there's an urgent need for the department to produce and release the records and information about a plan to deploy 1,000 election monitors at the polls with less than 30 days before the November midterms. The suit alleges the Trump administration is searching for evidence related to unfounded claims of voter fraud instead of ensuring access for voters. I'm Tammy Trujillo.
8: Eight people were arrested during this year's Kern County Fair. The latest numbers from the Bakersfield Police Department show five arrests happened during the fair's second week from September 30th through October 4th. Three arrests were reported during the first week. BPD also ejected 28 people, reported 35 missing minors found, and provided medical aid to 34 people. A big storm is headed to California, and Governor Newsom is getting the state ready.
10: Newsom says he's getting the full force of the California government ready for the coming El Nino.
11: Technology behind me, including new satellite technology, preparing for extreme weather events.
10: At the Office of Emergency Services' newly modernized State Operations Center, Newsom says he's tracking trouble spots.
11: We need to be prepared at an emergency declaration to make sure that we're pre-positioning assets.
10: Newsom says he'll be coordinating thousands of personnel trained on flood response and deploying flood-fighting materials across the state. I'm Jason Campadonia.
8: Southern Valley weather now. There's a heat advisory in effect through Friday. Sunny and 99 in Bakersfield today. Clear and 68 tonight. More sunshine tomorrow. Thursday's high 97. Right now it's 82 degrees at 8:59. I'm Jeff Lamucci for Bakersfield's news leader, KUZZ.
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0: In the morning on KUZZ, coming up about 9:30, we have the final spot on our guest list for tonight to see Hudson Westbrook.
1: Oh, sold out show, and plus you're going to meet him.

0: KUZZ, Brent and Ness in the morning. Coming up next, if you're already having a bad day, three things that can help you immediately turn your day around.
1: Turn around.
0: Carly Pierce, Riley Green.

0: Brendan Ness in the morning on KUZZ. Carly Pierce, Riley Green. If I don't leave, I'll stay. If you're already having a bad day, these are three things experts say can immediately turn the day around. Number one, whether it's TikTok, Instagram Reel, YouTube, find a funny video to watch, something that'll make you laugh.
1: I'm going
0: to
1: say sometimes it is like TikTok that puts me in a bad mood. Or like my OCD or something like that.
0: If you're doom scrolling?
1: Yeah, I start spiraling.
0: Well, if that doesn't work, number two, change your physical environment. Like even if you're at work and you can't leave work, like walk around for a minute, go to the bathroom, just get up from your actual space and just even for 30 seconds move to a different space.
1: All right, I'm going to move to your space.
0: You're always welcome to my space. And number three, get out of the mindset of, man, this is a really bad day. And think more along the lines of, all right, that last hour was really bad. Like, don't kind of, for lack of better words, manifest that the rest of the day is going to be bad just because what's happened so far is bad.
1: That is true, because I'm always like, oh, what else could happen? Something always does happen. So just go get yourself a sweet treat for the inconvenience.
0: I like the sweet treat plan. Mm-hmm.
1: Moose Creamery.
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0: Ella Langley, Love and Life again, 9:34 with Brent and Ness in the morning. And we have the final spot on our...
1: Final, hear that? Final tickets for Hudson Westbrook. Plus, you get to meet Hudson.
0: So we wanted to find somebody that knows Hudson Westbrook.
1: Yeah, we want the true fans. We want the ones that are going to scream loud.
0: So we are going to give you a question on the phone that we're just going to be on. Like, you have to know Hudson Westbrook.
1: Yes. And again, we're going to give you the question on the phone. We want the true super Hudson Westbrook fans. Call us right now at 661-842-5555. 842-5555. Looking for the true Hudson Westbrook fans.

0: KUZZ, Brennan Ness in the morning. All right, we have our final set of Hudson Westbrook tickets, but you gotta know Hudson. All right, what is your name?
1: Kayla.
0: All right, Kayla, what is Hudson Westbrook's middle name?
1: Oh, gosh.
2: We need an answer.
0: Sorry, hi, KUZZ. What is Hudson Westbrook's middle name? Need
1: sorry.
0: An answer. Hi, KUZZ, your turn. What is Hudson Westbrook's middle name?
1: Brown.
2: Oh, my gosh, Shelly, you got it!
0: What did you? That's what we said we wanted. Somebody who knows Hudson Westbrook.
2: Is his middle name Brown? Well, give us that scream, girl.
0: She got it.
2: She got it. But now I'm going to start calling him Brown.
0: Yeah.
2: It's Hudson Brown Westbrook.
0: Well, thank you to everybody who bought tickets, won your way in. We will see you tonight, Legends Event Center.
2: It's going to be a great night. We got Painted You Pretty, Hudson Westbrook.

0: and Nez in the morning on KUZZ.
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0: Luke Combs and Rethink Some Things, Brent and Ness in the morning. That about wraps it up for us. We'll both see you tonight at Hudson Westbrook.
1: Yes, I'm very excited. I'm trying to contain my excitement. But I love Hudson. You guys have all heard me talk about it. I love this kid. Yes, he's a kid because I'm old.
0: You are not old, stuff.
1: But he's funny.
0: He is. He's very funny.
1: He loves the conspiracy theory. I'm into it. Great performer. Great songwriter as well.
0: And even though it's acoustic, I mean, he's brought the whole band. I mean, there's going to be five of them on stage, like his fiddle player, his guitars, cajon. Like, you're going to get like a really intimate experience.
1: Is it cajon?
0: Cajon.
1: I want to meet the cajon player. Like, how did
0: you know what that is, right?
1: Nope. Have no idea. But I just want to, like, what a funny instrument.
0: Like, have you ever seen a drummer, like, sit kind of on a box?
1: Okay,
0: yes,
1: that's
0: a cajon.
1: Okay.
0: Yeah.
1: I hope he brings merch, but my wallet is praying that he doesn't, because he does have some really nice merch, and I want it all. Like, somebody needs to hide my ATM card.
0: I think he might be bringing merch. That's what I've heard.
1: There's a very specific hat that I want.
0: Yes.
1: Hide my wallet.
0: Tomorrow on the show, Team Brent versus Team Ness, where Brent is 1-0 on the new season, so you'll have the first overall pick with teams of scary movies.
1: Did you just call yourself by the first person? You did. You did! Who are you?
0: Okay, I'm leaving now.
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1: Hey, it's Ness. 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
0: Weather brought to you by Bill Wright Toyota. Sunny skies today with a high of 99, 73 overnight, 98 Thursday, 95 Friday, but Saturday 87. It's 85 degrees at Bakersfield's Best Country. Mike Bell in next. That's and I'll see you tomorrow or tonight at Hudson Westbrook. Till then, aloha.
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6: Well, don't just stand there. Do something, dang it!

0: October so far, so that puts us a little bit closer to Halloween. Couple of houses in my neighborhood are already completely decked out for Halloween, even more than these houses get decked out for Christmas. And according to home design experts, why give all the, you know, all the attention to Christmas when you can have stuff going on at Halloween, like a Halloween tree? I know. Halloween trees are shaping up to be one of the hottest fall trends, according to home design experts, whoever they are. They come decked out with everything from ghosts, bats, pumpkin spiders, and orange fairy lights to creepy black branches that look straight out of a Tim Burton movie. Some of them are tabletop size. Some people go the whole route and 8 feet tall trees for their Halloween trees, and they... the only thing apparently separating Halloween and Christmas right now is the wrapping paper. I think here's what you do. You have your Christmas tree, and then you just leave it up and let it die, and that automatically becomes next year's Halloween tree.
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Can't believe it's Wednesday already because it's felt like it's been Friday for the last 2 days. Here's Corey Kent, Empty Words on KUZZ.

0: Corey Kim on KUZZ. Belsky with you here. Happy Wednesday. You know, the other morning I stopped for coffee where I normally stop for coffee, and it's right across the street from Trader Joe's. And I noticed that at this would have been 8 o'clock or so, there was a line waiting for Trader Joe's to open. I didn't know what time they opened it because I very rarely go to Trader Joe's. But there was a line to get in, waiting to get in, and it could be this. I did not know about this because, as I mentioned, I don't frequent the place that much. Trader Joe's has a new line of Halloween-themed mini canvas tote bags. And people have been lining up to snag them, so maybe that's what the line was here in town the other day. They come in black, green, and purple, and orange, Halloween-y colors. And they sell for $2.99. And they're being marketed as the perfect for trick-or-treating, of course, carrying home your groceries. They first went on, they went viral a couple of years ago. I did not even know about that then. You know, I'm supposed to have my finger on the pulse of what's going on so I can relate that stuff to you. I have to admit, did not know about this, the Halloween bags at Trader Joe's. If you want one, you want to move fast because apparently these things are moving out quickly.
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0: North High School class of 1976 is celebrating its 50th class reunion on Saturday, October 17th. 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

just bought himself a, well, he dropped $18 million on a 40-acre estate near Franklin, Tennessee, near Nashville. Includes a 5,000 square foot main house and a 5,300 square foot party barn with a recording studio. Good for him. Here he is now at KUZZ.

Over the last week and a half, I have taken a lot of medicine. And I'll tell you what, I'm tired of taking medicine. That's it. But not this. Megan Maroney, medicine on KUZZ.

0: Well, as I mentioned, I after the last 2 weeks of fighting this cold, I don't like the taste of my own medicine, to be honest with you. 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That's up for grabs. Tickets to see Dustin Lynch at Rita Rubble's Amphitheater on October 18th. 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And more. 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
0: 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Sunny right around 100 this afternoon. And then clear down to 69 overnight tonight. Sunny and 98 tomorrow. 89 right now. 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

So it's, the 900th season of The Voice is on the air now, and Riley Green is one of the celebrity coaches, along with Queen Latifah, Kelly Clarkson, and some dude from some band. I don't know who he is. Here he is now on KUZZ.

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0: 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And there's a bunch of other stuff there you can win as well. 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
3: Last week, there was the Paul Sheldon sighting. 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The grandkids like to play, where's Waldo? Granddad's asking, hey, where'd Paul go? Just games that are fun to win. But when push comes to shove and the day is done, we know it's covered, so it's all in fun. Because there's Christine, Kelly, and Lynn. Over the years, so many have said it. The guy's a genius. Gotta give the man credit. He put it together way back then. Brought along those three Medicare pros, who of course by now everyone knows, are Christine, Kelly, and Lynn.
4: When Medicare matters, our team has the answers. 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

I've been harping about my cold for the last few days, but I'll tell you, thought it was an allergy thing to begin with. It's not. I'll tell you the difference between a cold and an allergy right after Luke and Luke, Brian and Combs, Finders Keepers on KUZZ.

0: Finders Keepers, Luke Bryan, Luke Combs, KUZZ. Happy Wednesday. Belsky here with you. I've been burdening you for the last week and a half or so about this this cold that I've had. But a lot of people, as I'm finding out, a lot of people are having the same thing going on right now. And some people are saying that, you know, no, it's not a cold. It's an allergy attack. And that's what I thought with mine initially, was it was allergies. And then, you know, the fever and all the other stuff came in. So I looked it up and I went to the most well-respected experts for anything, and that's the New York Post. I found an article, How to Tell the Difference Between a Cold and Allergy. So here you go. Allergies consist of sneezing, runny or stuffy nose, itchy or watery eyes, itchy nose or throat, post-nasal drip, and a mild cough. If you have a cold, you have sneezing, runny or stuffy nose, itchy or watery eyes, itchy nose or throat, post-nasal drip, and mild body aches, mild tiredness, and a little bit more robust cough than the mild cough you might have without. So, in other words, who the heck knows?
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0: 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Hey, this guy's in town tonight.

0: 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That's Max McDowell, Done For on KUZZ, Bakersfield's best country, where you can always find out information about the biggest shows for 2026. 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More concert news on the way. 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
2: 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David Valadao promised his constituents, in his own words, that he wouldn't cut Medicaid. 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
0: 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Going to be sunny and 99 again this afternoon. Clear down to 69 overnight tonight. And then sunny and 98 tomorrow. 92 right now at Bakersfield's Best Country, KUZZ. 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

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Here he is. Nothing on but the radio. Gary.

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It's the Cafe on KUZZ, Bakersfield's best country. You got something you want to hear on the Cafe? Operator standing by. That would be me, 661-842-5555.

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And hopefully she will have found her phone, her keys, and her wallet by then. In the meantime, here she is. Phone, keys, wallet, Lainey Wilson on KUZZ. And the cafe for Wednesday.

0: 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Phone, keys, wallet, Belsky here with you. And you know what? 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
4: Look up in the sky. Yeah, that's what they cry. It's a bird. It's a plane. No, it's them. It's Paul Sheldon's team. That well-oiled machine of Christine, Kelly, and Lynn. Okay, not superpowers, but still thousands of hours deciphering Medicare's whims. Fighting the good fight. Learning what works right. Christine, Kelly, and Lynn. So it might seem old-fashioned, but hard work with passion most often gives you the win. And the trio that knows are those Medicare pros. Christine, Kelly, and Lynn. You know, actually to many, they are superheroes. Christine, Kelly, and Lynn.
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never hit record on a cassette just to save a Brooks and Dunn song. My world, little country. This is for you. Throw

I hope you got tickets for this show tonight at Legends Event Center. Bringing this guy to town tonight, Hudson Westbrook, up close and acoustic. Here's his latest, Painted You Pretty, on KUZZ, Bakersfield's Best Country.

0: So not only do we have Hudson Westbrook in town tonight at our sold-out exclusive show at Legends Event Center, this guy is blowing up, and he's going to be at Stagecoach this year. 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Garth Brooks, Kelly Clarkson, Pitbull, Ernest, Chris Lane, and, of course, the guy you just heard, Hudson Westbrook. 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

0: Jelly Roll, hands up on KUZZ, Bakersfield's best country. I mentioned Jelly Roll selling his property in Franklin, Tennessee. 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
0: 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Sunny and 100 this afternoon. Luckily, I think this is the last week we're going to be talking about this for a while. Sunny at 100 this afternoon. Clear down to 69 overnight tonight. Sunny and 98 tomorrow. 96 right now at Bakersfield's Best Country, KUZZ. Here comes Brad Paisley. She's everything.

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0: on KUZZ, Bakersfield's best country. Parker McCollum out on tour, but right now he's in Blighty. He's over in the UK. He's got some dates in the UK. Then he's coming back to the States. The closest that he's going to get to us here in Bakersfield is November 15th. He's going to be in Phoenix, Arizona at the Hondo Rodeo Fest, which is not that bad of a day. You know, it's a good road trip. Go over there, see the show, spend the night, come back. Not that big a deal. But it's what, 4, 5, 6 hours, 7 hours to get there from here? It's been a long time since I drove to Phoenix from Bakersfield. I haven't had a lot. Then he's going to do some dates in Texas. And then he's right back down on the other side of the world. He's going to Australia. So November 15th is the closest you're going to get to seeing Parker McCollum to Bakersfield, the Hondo Rodeo Fest in Phoenix, Arizona. And tickets, you can find them all, and all the information about where he's going and what he's doing at ParkerMcCollum.com.
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0: Tyler Hubbard. I remember last time he was in town. He may have been in town since then, but last time I remember him being in town was the same night Jelly Roll was in town. And when he wrapped up his gig over here at the Crystal Palace, he went and joined Jelly Roll on stage down at the arena downtown. That is Tyler Hubbard. Tyler Hubbard out on the road, and he is going to be in our neck of the woods next month. A month away from yesterday, less than a month now. He's going to be here November 6th in Anaheim, the Honda Center. So you can take a little road trip down to Anaheim and check out Tyler Hubbard down there.
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Here's Dan and Shay, If I Do Say So Myself, which just also happens to be kind of the title of the song. Say So on KUZZ, Bakersfield's Best Country.

0: Dan and Shay on KUZZ Say So. Belsky here with you. I was thinking about this band the other night. These artists. I don't know if they consider themselves a band. They have a band. But if Dan had met somebody with a different name than Shay, would it have the same impact? For instance, if Dan had met some guy named Tex, that would be Dan and Tex. Just doesn't carry the same weight for me. Or if he had met some guy named, let's say, Irving, Dan and Irving, it just sounds like no. It's a hard no for me.
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0: Weather brought to you by Bill Wright Toyota. Sunny and 100 this afternoon. And then clear and 69 overnight tonight. Sunny and 98 tomorrow. We're at 98 right now. Bakersfield's best country, KUZZ. I am Radio's Mike Bell. I will see you tomorrow morning at 10 a.m. Ken McLeod, up next.
14: It's over. It's finished. There's nothing you can do about it.

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0: It's Bakersfield's Best Country, KUZZ, just a little south of Sanity. Zach's out there. We're at 7 after 2. Here's George, the king himself.
1: She was storming through the house that day, and I could tell she was leaving. And I thought, oh, she'll be back till she turned around and...

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Love that. I've got Home and Garden Show tickets for you coming up a little later on here. That's perfect, because it's very country. And we know it.

0: It's Bakersfield's Best Country, KUZZ. We're getting, well, further and further. Do you realize that it's already the 7th day of October? We are just a couple weeks away, and of course, Halloween being on a Saturday this year, which I have said many times on this radio program that I think it should always be on the last Saturday of the month. In fact, if I ever run for public office, like that'll happen, but if I ever do, that's going to be my platform. First, we can control taxes and get better roads and all that kind of stuff. You know, everybody else can worry about that. Me, personally, I want them to move Halloween to the last Saturday of the month. That way, the kids don't have to worry about running home early. Parents don't have to run home early after work to try to get there before the kids start getting out there. And the kids have all day on Sunday to come down off the sugar high before they go back to school and torment the teachers. Love this idea, and I love the fact that it's on Saturday this year. Let's try it out this year, and then let's make some changes in our calendar. I've lived in communities where they did just that, where they changed it. They don't call it Halloween, they call it Beggar's Night or Trick-or-Treat Night, whatever it is. And they move it based on what would be best for the kids. Just saying, that's my rant, and I'm getting down off my soapbox now.
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2: 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David Valadao promised his constituents, in his own words, that he wouldn't cut Medicaid. 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In Congress, Randy Villegas will protect the health care families need. Rein in the price gouging driving up rent and groceries across the valley. And make Washington listen to the people who live here, not corporate PACs funding campaigns like Valadao's. The valley raised Randy Villegas. Now he's fighting for it.
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0: It's Bakersfield's Best Country, KUZZ. That's Matt Geiger coming to town in December at the Fox Theater. 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We stash them. 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
0: Well, guess what? It's 100 degrees today. We're talking about the Christmas parade. It's returning Thursday, December 3rd at 6 o'clock in downtown Bakersfield. Theme is a magical Christmas. Entries open to schools, community groups, businesses, food vendors. The deadline to submit an entry is October 23rd. If you'd like more information, you can call me or log on to KUZZ.com. Click events. What's going on?

0: Bakersfield's Best Country KUZZ, Carly and Riley right there. Well, Reader's Digest just put together a list of some of the most popular Halloween costumes over the decades, going back to 1950 and all the way up to 2005. So basically, you can find out what was the most popular Halloween costume the year you were born, or maybe it's the year you first went trick-or-treating. And some of the highlights, 1953, the hottest costume was Mickey Mouse. Batman was huge in 1964, and I'm talking about the Adam West version, by the way, which was the one I loved the most. 1969, not a surprise here, astronaut. And 1971, Willy Wonka. 1978 was Michael Myers from Halloween. Indiana Jones won in 1981. Madonna was the hot costume in 84. In 1988, it was a toss-up between Beetlejuice and Ghostbusters. 93 was Power Rangers. 2001, Harry Potter and Hermione Granger. And in 2002, and probably again this year, will be Spider-Man.
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We got that heat advisor all the way through 10 o'clock tomorrow. That's good news. They kind of shortened it a little bit. Still 100 degrees today, though. Looking at 73 tonight, and then tomorrow, sunny and 98. It is 98 now. And Bakersfield's Best Country, KUZZ.

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0: Hi, this is Caden, and this is my dad with the dad joke of the day.
1: All right, here's today's dad joke for y'all here. You know what happened when the cow got loose in the dairy? It was utter chaos.

0: It's Bakersfield's Best Country, KUZZ, with Ken here. Well, do you think the state we live in is safe or not safe? Well, luckily, the website Wallet Hub did all the homework for us. They ranked all 50 states using 52 different safety indicators, anywhere from personal and residential safety, financial safety, road safety, workplace safety, emergency preparedness. Top five safest states are Vermont, Massachusetts, Maine, New Hampshire, and Connecticut. So basically, you got to move to the Northeast in order to be safe. Least safest states, Mississippi. And by the way, this is not a list you want to win, but Mississippi was ranked 50th overall. Louisiana followed that, and Texas. California is semi-safe. We come in at 39.
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Morning Z, and time now for a return to our Wednesday feature, which is our forgotten hits. Songs that kind of fell off after their time on our charts back in the day. This one comes from 2010. Jared Neiman said if he ever had the chance, he wanted to do a cover of a song. He wanted to do this one, originally released by the pop group Sonia Dada. In fact, I played it on a top 40 station back in Albuquerque. It's called You Don't Treat Me No Good. But he took that chance, recorded it with his voice covering all 9 vocal parts. He said it absolutely wore him out. The song reached the top of the charts, though, and it was worth it. It was Neiman's first number one, and he renamed it Lover, Lover.

0: KUZZ Bakersfield's best country here. That is Lauren Elena and, of course, Chase Matthew from the class of 2026. You know, that was a great event at the Fox Theater. Not another big event, of course, at the Legends Event Center. Hudson Westbrook folks have been trying to get these tickets. I see people coming and picking them up all the time now, getting ready for tonight. We love doing these events, and we will keep on doing because we love bringing you the newest and best country music, especially with the newer artists. That one with Lauren was with Chase. I mean, I'll tell you what, we got some great stuff coming.
1: Hey, folks, this is Michael Binge, noted barbecue connoisseur for Salty's Barbecue and Catering. And I'm here with my buddy Jeff, and he's got some exciting news to tell you.
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0: K-U-Z-Z, what's the lead on? Oh, speaking of EATS, one of my favorite weekends of the year, St. George Greek Food Festival. October 9th through the 11th. That's this weekend at St. George Greek Orthodox Church on Truxton in Bakersfield. If you have not been to this event, you are missing out. Great Greek food, live music, dancing, shopping, kids zone. Ah, my gosh. Tomatoes, gyros. Oh, my gosh. It's so good. Anyway, what am I going to say? Admission is just $5. Children under 12 are free. More information, you can log on to KZZ.com. 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

day, Pop's Farm was a place to go. Load a truck up, hit the dirt road. 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Jack and Jim were a few good men. 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Better

0: KUCZ, Tucker Wetmore right there, and who told you that? It is just before 4 o'clock here, and according to experts, we told you Vermont is the safest state in the U.S., Mississippi the least. But who cares? As long as you follow this list from the Home Office in Pumpkin Center. Top 6 ways to stay safe no matter what state you live in. All right? Here we go. Top 6 ways to stay safe no matter what state you live in. Number 6. Carry something that'll repel an attacker, like pepper spray or a DVD copy of Supergirl. And number 5, never give your personal information over the phone, unless you're the 10th caller and want free tickets to Hudson Westbrook. And number 4, update your passwords. And make sure they don't always end in your mama, because that's hilarious. And number 3, familiarize yourself with the police, or at least sting. The other two really don't matter. I like that joke. Number 2, avoid dark, empty places like a theater showing Digger. And the number 1 way to stay safe no matter what state you live in, look both ways before you cross the street, especially if you hear Tiger Woods is out driving. There you go. Today's top 6.
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0: 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Heat advisory till tomorrow night. Looking at 100 today, 73 tonight, 98 tomorrow. 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

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Coming up here, how to survive a horror flick. If you're ever in one, you'll know what not to do.

0: Bakersfield's Best Country, KUZZ. All right, I'm going to try to get you through a horror movie. If you're ever in a situation like a horror movie, here's some rules to help you survive. Number one, do not investigate the noise. If something crashes downstairs at 3 a.m., you don't need to know why. You just have to wait till morning. Let it wait. Let it wait. Also, number two, do not go into the basement under any circumstances. Number three, never split up. You're in a horror movie, leave the doll, that necklace, the videotape, the puzzle box, that creepy antique book exactly where you found them. Speaking of books, don't read the weird book out loud. Especially if it's written in Latin. No good ever comes out of anything written in Latin. If the house says get out, get out. If the car starts, drive. No speeches, no looking back, no arguing about where to go. And don't stop 100 feet away to celebrate. Drive until you see a Starbucks or a Buc-ee's. Don't take the shortcut. Stay on the highway. The abandoned back road is never faster. And last but not least, if you're in a horror movie, never say, I'll be right back. You will not, in fact, be right back.
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7: All right, well, looking at the map and the CHP report, there is nothing big to tell you about. We have a little bit of a slowdown southbound 99 just before 24th Street, right before Rosedale Highway. But otherwise, everything else is running smoothly here today. Our heat advisory goes till 10 o'clock tonight after a high today right around 100 degrees. That's where we are right now. 73 tonight and sunny, 98 tomorrow.

0: Bakersfield's Best Country, KUZZ. That's Ella right there. It's Ken here. You know, this is about 40 years too late, but it would have been a game changer for me in college. Kraft Mac and Cheese is going to be putting out a cheesy ramen. They just announced that they're developing Kraft Mac and Cheese cheesy ramen in three varieties, spicy chicken and pork. Said the idea was inspired by people adding cheese to their ramen dishes, which basically I do when I go to a ramen place. It balances out the spice levels and adds creaminess. They've also been seeing growing demand for cheesy ramen in the U.S. All three flavors will be available in the ramen aisle early next year for about $3. A few lucky people might get to try it early. If you're interested, they say you could follow Kraft Mac and Cheese on Instagram and TikTok for updates on how you can get an early taste. Again, in college, this would have been on my shelf for every single day.
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2: 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Not socialist professor Randy Viegas. He allowed a known child predator to work in our public schools. And when that predator repeatedly sexually abused a teenage girl, Randy Viegas used his power on the school board to silence the victim, even voting to impose a gag order on her. 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
0: Well, the Walk to End Alzheimer's happening a Saturday, October 31st at the Park at Riverwalk. 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If you'd like more information, call me or log on to kuzz.com.

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1: Headline of the day.
0: There you go. Here's our headline of the day. Are you one who thinks that leftovers taste better than the original serving? Well, science is now backing you up. Researchers recently put that leftovers theory to a blind taste test, serving 65 adults fresh and day-old versions of four different dishes, and nearly 64% of the tasters preferred the day-old versions of several chicken and lasagna dishes. They say changes in spices, sauces, and starches might actually help foods improve overnight, but the results also suggest whether leftovers taste better depends largely on what it is that's being left over and what you're being served. So, I don't know. That kale salad might not taste as good the next day, but then again, does kale ever taste good?
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0: All right, we have a brush fire to tell you about. Eastbound 178 at Haley, at the Haley Street off-ramp there. So that's going to have some looky-loos over there. Watch for that. Otherwise, everything else running smoothly in town today. Our forecast, the heat advisory, now doesn't go all the way to Friday. Just goes till tomorrow night at 10 o'clock. We're looking at 73 overnight tonight and sunny and 98 tomorrow. Right now, it is 100 on Bakersfield's Best Country, KUZZ.

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2: And coming up here, I've got tickets for the Home and Garden Show. 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We'll give you a chance to win coming up.